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Then they drank half a bottle of Red Baker's Dream, where the whiskey keeps following

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Then he was flying like Santa Claus over the town, where he came to the window of a house by a street.

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Merry Christmas and happy days in a rag picker's dream.

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1: 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The picker. 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

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Anybody done been through the same thing, I'm sure you feel the same way. 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